0: de Grupo Multimedia El Diario de Coahuila. 6:40.
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1: Let me get in.
3: It'd take me a minute. Hey, guys, let me show you how it's done.

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left here, boy. 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I just rolled my eyes and I said, Daddy, I'm

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5: 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You know how important this is.
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6: 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Well, just hurry home and be safe. And I love you.
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1: Ladies and gentlemen, up next, one of the most popular pop stars in the world singing his hit song, Love Somebody, Mr. Morgan Wallen.

0: Someday, I'm gonna play here, on this field.
1: Well, at least I can say I knew you when.
0: No, you'll be here in the stands. I got you something.
1: It's beautiful. 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